0: 99, where the countdown is on to the weekend. We're halfway home just after 8 o'clock on a Wednesday night. We're glad to have you along tonight. I'm Steve Hall. Here's Hardy with Eric Church, Morgan Wallen, and Tim McGraw. It's a MacArthur High 99.
1: My name's John MacArthur, and I work this dirt.

This is the last day of September. Tomorrow, the first day of October. Still feeling like summer across the valley. 77 degrees. We'll drop down to 67 tonight, but 87 tomorrow before rain moves in and cooler weather for the weekend. Jesse Walker's forecast is coming up. 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
6: Hi, everyone. We're here for a partly cloudy night tonight. Temperatures not quite as cool, dropping down to 60. Then for tomorrow, mostly cloudy but still warm, a high of 82. For tomorrow night, partly cloudy, warmer, dropping to 68. Mostly cloudy, 88 on Thursday, but rain moves in by Friday. From WTWO, your local weather authority, I'm meteorologist Jesse Walker.
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$29.99. Well, we're in the autumn season. One of those great fall festivals coming up this weekend. The Newport Antique Auto Hill Climb up in Newport, Indiana, this Friday, Saturday, and Sunday. Free admission. Gates open each day at 8 a.m. The big parade Saturday morning at 6. 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The Newport Antique Auto Hill Climb this weekend. They don't wait. 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

99, Kenny Chesney with Young. Kenny getting set to kick off his original Biden tour for 2027. To get ready for that tour, he's going to rent out an entire stadium for a week. He says he sets the whole thing up just like it's a regular concert and rehearses for a week before he kicks off the tour. The tour kicks off April 24th in Tampa, Florida. It's not going to be anywhere close to us. Closest will be Chicago and St. Louis. John Morgan, here's Kid Myself. Hi.

99, or halfway to the weekend, and things going on all weekend long. On Friday night, it's Dancing with the Terre Haute Stars at the Holman Center in downtown Terre Haute. 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Then on Saturday, the Vigo County Conservation Club hosting their Fall Fest from noon to 9 p.m. Admission and parking are free. There'll be entertainment, a chili cook-off, a car show, and a trunk and treat. Then on Sunday, the Hillsdale Harvest Market will be held from 9 a.m. to 3 p.m. at Laney's Automotive in Hillsdale. You can check out goods from 30 vendors. Food trucks will be there as well. So a fun-filled weekend ahead for you. Let's turn this truck around. It's Jordan Davis from I-99.

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0: 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The second time was with a cop telling me to put them up. Then the third time was in a church.
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Boy, we are about halfway through a Wednesday night, halfway to the weekend. We're glad to have you along tonight. I'm Steve Holman. This is new from Luke Bryan. Country and She Knows It. High 99. Good evening. Happy Wednesday, everybody.

line. Cloudy skies expected overnight tonight, partly sunny for tomorrow, then a chance of showers and thunderstorms tomorrow night into the first part of Friday. 67 the overnight low tomorrow, 87 tomorrow, cooling for a high of only 71 on Friday. This, the best-selling song of 2026 so far. 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
7: Hi, everyone. We're here for a partly cloudy night tonight. Temperature's not quite as cool, dropping down to 60. Then for tomorrow, mostly cloudy but still warm, a high of 82. For tomorrow night, partly cloudy, warmer, dropping to 68. Mostly cloudy, 88 on Thursday, but rain moves in by Friday. From WTWO, your local weather authority, I'm meteorologist Jesse Walk.
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September, we're exactly 1 month away from Halloween, and to help you get into that Halloween frame of mind, Nightmare Acres will be hosting their Haunted Hayride from 7 p.m. to 2 a.m. starting this Friday, and they run every Friday and Saturday in the month of October. 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That's Nightmare Acres, 511 Chamberlain Road. Hey, how you look? Here's Josh Ross from High 99. Good evening, everybody.

1999. It's a big day in sports history. It was on this date back in 1939 that the very first televised football game was aired. It wasn't the Bears and the Packers. It was a college football game between Fordham and Waynesboro College. The first NFL game to be televised came around about 3 weeks later. It was on this date back in 1960 that we got our first look at Fred and Wilma, Barney, Betty, and Dino. The Flintstones debuted on this date on ABC television. In 1982, it was the debut of The Place Where Everybody Knows Your Name. Cheers debuted 1982 on NBC. Here's Luke Combs. This is new and called Be By You. Hi.

$9.99. Well, Charlie Sheen is returning to television. Charlie, of course, the former star of Two and a Half Men. Charlie will make his return to TV in a comedy series called Happy Jack for AMC. He'll be joined by his dad, Martin Sheen. They'll play father and son. Charlie plays Jack, who is a bit of a lifelong ne'er-do-well with two adult daughters that his dad helps him raise. Happy Jack will start filming early in 2027 and make its premiere later that year. Charlie Sheen back on TV. We'll see how long that lasts, right? The Fall. Cody Johnson from High 99.

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99. A warm day ahead for your Thursday, high reaching about 87 degrees. Could see showers and thunderstorms tomorrow night into early on Friday. And right now, looks like a delightful weekend shaping up for the Mavericks. Jesse Walker's forecast is just ahead. Here's Thomas Rhett and Jordan Dates teaming up for Ain't a Bad Life. High 99. Good evening, everybody.

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10: Hi, Roman here for a partly cloudy night tonight. Temperatures not quite as cool, dropping down to 60. Then for tomorrow, mostly cloudy but still warm, a high of 82. For tomorrow night, partly cloudy, warmer, dropping to 68. Mostly cloudy, 88 on Thursday, but rain moves in by Friday. From WTWO, your local weather authority, I'm meteorologist Jesse Walker.
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I-99. 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
1: High 99. No winner in last night's Mega Millions drawing. The jackpot for the next Mega Millions jackpot. $321 million Friday night. Coming up in less than a half an hour, tonight's Powerball drawing worth $409 million. Dear Big City, still in Scott from High 99.
2: Dear Big City, I know you're busy. Don't worry about writing me back.

I-99. You know, we've heard a lot of excuses for exceeding the speed limit, like, you know, I was late for work or had to go to the bathroom. But this one's right up there. A motorcyclist in Virginia was pulled over for speeding last month. Boy, was he going fast, doing 72 miles an hour in a 25-mile-an-hour zone. The body cam footage from the traffic stop was just released. The man on the bike said, "I was moving a little too quick, wasn't I?" The police officer responded, "Yeah, way too quick." Then the guy that was speeding said, "I was trying to hit the McDonald's breakfast." He also noted that he woke up late and didn't even take the time to put his socks on. The cop responded, "Well, the first thing that's going to fly off the bike is you doing 72. Someone pulls in front of you. Dude, you're done." Not to mention the other drivers and pedestrians he was putting at risk for his fast food fix. The guy was ended up being ticketed for reckless driving. Probably didn't get his Egg McMuffin either. 72 and a 25. Holy Moses. House again. Here's Hudson Westbrook from High 99.

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1999. We have fought our way through a Wednesday night. We're into the 11 o'clock hour, our final hour together today. We'll be there for you. MC Holm, and we're from Kenny Chesney. Here's Carry On, I-99. Happy Wednesday, everybody.

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1: High 99 with a couple of country music birthdays to pass along today. Happy birthday to Eddie Montgomery from Montgomery Gentry. Eddie is 63 years old today, and Marty Stewart celebrates his 68th birthday today. Jesse Walker's forecast just ahead for you. It's Jordan Davis to turn this truck around. High

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0: 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Local Weather Authority forecast.
5: Hi, Roman here for a partly cloudy night tonight. Temperatures not quite as cool, dropping down to 60. Then for tomorrow, mostly cloudy but still warm, a high of 82. For tomorrow night, partly cloudy, warmer, dropping to 68. Mostly cloudy, 88 on Thursday, but rain moves in by Friday. From WTWO, your local weather authority, I'm meteorologist Jesse Walk.
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Well, today, National Chewing Gum Day in honor of chewing gum magnate William Wrigley. Was born on this date in 1861. Today also National Hot Mulled Cider Day. It is getting to be that time of the year. And it's also National Love People Day, although a lot of people make it really hard to do. Here's the new one from Taylor Swift. 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

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This week's featured pet is Boo. 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That's Boo, our Tale of the Week, brought to you by the Heritage Animal Hospital. Blake Shelton, let him in anyway. 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

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Time to pack it on up and hit the road for home. 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Sure do appreciate it. Be back tomorrow night at 7 o'clock to do it all over again. Have a great Thursday. 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

0: is Luke Combs, and this is my new song. 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

0: Hey y'all, this is Zach John King, and this is my new song, Get to Drinking. When I get to drinking. It's about a relationship that I had in the past that after a few Jack and Cokes, I started to paint it with rose-colored glasses.
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0: 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We all wonder what happens to people that we love when they're gone. 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

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Eli Young Band, Crazy Girl. 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Gonna be a hot one today. Mostly cloudy. A high of 90.

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Low cash, I know somebody. 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

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Got to go see my friends in Carlisle sometime. 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Looks good. Here's Jordan Davis and Turn This Truck Around. 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

I-99, Cody Johnson. Baby, I'm going to love you. News and weather coming your way at 6 o'clock. Here's Luke Bryan, country. She knows it. Good morning from I-99.

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1: Reporting from WTWO, for your local news leader, I'm Julia Prickett. We are finding more relief at the gas pump. That's the good news. As Indiana Governor Mike Braun announced, he is extending the suspension of the state's gas taxes. He also announced relief for farmers. The governor's office said its latest tax holiday will run through November 4th. His office also announced relief for farmers by suspending the special fuel restrictions for Dyed Diesel. And turning to education news, Rose Holman hosted their fall career fair as nearly 250 employers, including Eli Lilly, Caterpillar, and Procter & Gamble, attended the event to connect with students. More than 30 companies participated in the event for the first time, and the event gave students an opportunity to meet with potential employers and explore career opportunities. And hoping for a good weekend at Rose Holman, as it is homecoming weekend. Meanwhile, don't forget Friday is Dancing with the Terre Haute Stars, making a return to the Holman Center, and this is the 20th year for the event. And you can support 12 of those stars that'll be dancing this year. And the event, of course, is a fundraiser for Chances and Services for Youth. We will be broadcasting the whole thing live from the Holman Center from 7 p.m. Eastern to 8 p.m. Eastern over on our sister station, ABC WAWV. Reporting from WTWO, your local news leader, I'm Julia Prickett.
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2: 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Local weather authority forecast.
3: Good morning, everyone. We're looking at skies becoming cloudy across the area today. Will be very warm, though. Highs into the upper 80s. Then for tonight, we're looking at rain showers moving in, dropping down to about 65. For tomorrow, showers mostly early, tapering off later in the day. A lot cooler with a high of 72. Looks like some good weather as we head for the weekend. And that's your latest forecast. I'm meteorologist Jesse Walker.
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0: Hi, 99, the Wabash Valley's country station. That is Jason Aldean, the Trouble with a Heartbreak. Well, good morning and happy Thursday to you, my friend. Going to be a little warmer today, cloudy. A high today of 89.
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3: 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I'm Greg Good, and the committee to elect Greg Good has proudly paid for this message.
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behind the Wabash Valley's country station. Coming up in the Nashville Scoop, one artist tells about what it was like when they first got started. One artist has lost 30 pounds. He'll tell you why. And a debut album coming out. Details coming up after Luke Combs.

0: Holmes and Be By You. Well, Luke, by the way, is down 30 pounds, and one of his big motivators was getting in better shape for hunting season. So he's down 30 to celebrate. Luke went on an elk hunting trip and finally tagged a six-point bull after coming up empty on a New Mexico hunt last year. Luke has been open about his struggles with weight and says his long-term goal is simple. He wants to stay healthy enough to take his sons on an elk hunt of their own someday. Well, you see the band, and you would never thought this would ever happen, but Darius Rucker said Hootie and the Blowfish, their first 10 to 15 shows, were played for cases of beer. He also admitted the band had to steal a PA system from the University of South Carolina because they couldn't afford their own. So, yeah, that is how you get started. I remember those early days of DJing parties for a case of beer. Wouldn't do that now. Oh, Riley Green's new album, That's Just Me, debuted number 3 on the Billboard 200 all-genre chart. That's the biggest debut of his career and his first ever top 10 on the chart. Riley, congrats. And that, my friend, is the Nashville Scoop.
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12: Good morning, everyone. We're looking at skies becoming cloudy across the area today. It will be very warm, though. Highs into the upper 80s. Then for tonight, we're looking at rain showers moving in, dropping down.

0: down to about 65. For tomorrow, showers mostly early, tapering off later in the day. A lot cooler with a high of 72. Looks like some good weather as we head for the weekend. And that's your latest forecast. I'm meteorologist Jesse Walker.
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Coming up at 7:10, I'll have a traffic update for you. Here's Megan Maroney and Beautiful Things on the Wabash Valley's Country.

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1: Reporting for WTWO, your local news leader, I'm Julia Prickett. The city of Clinton in Vermilion County was recently nominated for the Opportunity Zone 2.0 program. This is a federal program that can help attract private investment into housing, business growth, and redevelopment in the area. RJL Solutions is working directly with the city and Vermilion County to help with the nomination and the development if the nomination is approved. The program can be used for anything with economic development in that area. Officials with the city of Clinton and RJL Solutions will find out if they are approved later this year. And the Sullivan County Library is getting a refresh. The library will now have new meeting spaces, a bigger story time area, and programming spaces as well. Now, while the library does undergo construction, it'll temporarily relocate. And thanks to the city of Sullivan, the old city police station will transform into a new space for the library. In the months of November and December, library administration does plan to make that move. Then in January and February, the rest of the branch will move in as well. Renovations for the Sullivan County Public Library are set to begin in March. And don't forget, Dancing with the Terre Haute Stars returns this Friday at the Holman Center, where 12 stars will be competing this year. The fundraiser is all for chances and services for youth, and we will be broadcasting it at 7 p.m. Eastern on WAWV. This is Julia Prickett reporting.
0: 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Depend on Detro.
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3: Good morning, everyone. We're looking at skies becoming cloudy across the area today. It will be very warm, though. Highs into the upper 80s. Then for tonight, we're looking at rain showers moving in, dropping down to about 65. For tomorrow, showers mostly early, tapering off later in the day. A lot cooler with a high of 72. Looks like some good weather as we head for the weekend. And that's your latest forecast. I'm meteorologist Jesse Walker.
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0: I-99, the Wabash Valley's Country Station, Rascal Flats, and Mayberry. Well, I just checked in our central dispatch, and so far, no traffic issues to report. Hopefully, it stays that way, but if anything does come up, I will certainly let you know. Well, I'm already catching a lot of flack because the Red Sox lost last night, and so did the Cubs. So my early season prediction that the Cubs and the Red Sox were playing the World Series is not going to happen, but I got to tell you, the fact that both of them made it to the playoffs was a bit of a shock to me, so hey, it wasn't a totally bad prediction. Coming up tonight, Thursday Night Football, it's Pittsburgh and Cleveland, and finally, they gave us a good game to watch on Thursday night.
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0: 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Thomas Rhett, what's your country song? 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

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I'll explain it coming up after 10.

0: pounds of sand. So it didn't work out for them. By the way, NVIDIA actually did end up getting their sand back, and they got the semis. The sand, by the way, was a material used to produce high purity silicon that forms the foundation of computer microchips. 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So, yeah, it might be a good idea if you check first.
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1: High 99. Local weather authority forecast.
14: Good morning, everyone. We're looking at skies becoming cloudy across the area today. Will be very warm, though. Highs into the upper 80s. Then for tonight, we're looking at rain showers moving in, dropping down to about 65. For tomorrow, showers mostly early, tapering off later in the day. A lot cooler with a high of 72. Looks like some good weather as we head for the weekend. And that's your latest forecast. I'm meteorologist Jesse Walker.
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0: 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Lucy, I hope you have a great day, young lady. Keith Jones, my buddy, celebrating his birthday today. And Lexi Matherly, celebrating her birthday. Lexi, happy, happy birthday, girl.
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1: Reporting from WTWO, for your local news leader, I'm Julia Prickett. We are finding more relief at the gas pump. That's the good news. As Indiana Governor Mike Braun announced, he is extending the suspension of the state's gas taxes. He also announced relief for farmers. The governor's office said its latest tax holiday will run through November 4th. His office also announced relief for farmers by suspending the special fuel restrictions for Dyed Diesel. And turning to education news, Rose Holman hosted their fall career fair as nearly 250 employers, including Eli Lilly, Caterpillar, and Procter & Gamble, attended the event to connect with students. More than 30 companies participated in the event for the first time, and the event gave students an opportunity to meet with potential employers and explore career opportunities. And hoping for a good weekend at Rose Holman as it is homecoming weekend. Meanwhile, don't forget Friday is Dancing with the Terre Haute Stars, making a return to the Holman Center. And this is the 20th year for the event. And you can support 12 of those stars that'll be dancing this year. And the event, of course, is a fundraiser for Chances and Services for Youth. We will be broadcasting the whole thing live from the Holman Center from 7 p.m. Eastern to 8 p.m. Eastern over on our sister station, ABC WAWV. Reporting from WTWO, your local news leader, I'm Julia Prickett.
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0: 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Local weather authority forecast.
3: Good morning, everyone. We're looking at skies becoming cloudy across the area today. It will be very warm, though. Highs into the upper 80s. Then for tonight, we're looking at rain showers moving in, dropping down to about 65. For tomorrow, showers mostly early, tapering off later in the day. A lot cooler with a high of 72. Looks like some good weather as we head for the weekend. And that's your latest forecast. I'm meteorologist Jesse Walker.
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0: 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Walker Hayes getting all fancy like. 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

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Well, coming up next, we're going to be talking with Chief Barrett from the Terre Haute Police Department. He'll have details on a pretty cool event coming up.

0: Hi, Daddy Died, the Wabash Valley's country station. Dan and Shay and Say So. Well, good morning and happy Thursday to you, my friend. Don't forget, coming up tomorrow night is Dancing with the Terre Haute Stars. That'll be taking place there at the Holman Center. Doors open at 5 o'clock, dinner at 6, and dancing will start at 7.
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7: I'm Terry Modisett. 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I know the responsibility that comes with this office because I've served as your prosecutor for nearly 20 years. I'm Terry Modisett, Vigo County prosecutor. Please vote for me on or before November 3rd.
8: Paid for by the committee to elect Terry Modisett, Vigo County prosecutor.
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12: 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Call or text 7-

0: moving in, dropping down to about 65. For tomorrow, showers mostly early, tapering off later in the day. A lot cooler with a high of 72. Looks like some good weather as we head for the weekend. And that's your latest forecast. I'm meteorologist Jesse Walker.
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0: High 99, the Wabash Valley East Country Station. Corey Kent and this heart. Good morning and happy Thursday to you, my friend. Joining me in the studio, Police Chief Kevin Barrett and Justin Sears. How are you guys doing today?
1: Good. Good morning.
2: Good. Thanks for having us.
0: Good. Now, you guys have a pretty cool event coming up. Tell me about this.
1: We do. So the newly formed Police Foundation of Terre Haute, it's a new non-for-profit that's designed to assist local law enforcement in needs outside of the realm of the normal budgetary process for the city or that governing body, whatever department that we're going to be working with. I'm having our first fundraiser October 15th. It's called the Bourbon and Brisket Behind the Badge.
0: Cool.
1: Fundraiser from 5 to 8, October 15th at the Red Barn.
0: Cool. So now how do people get tickets for this?
1: So you can go online to policefoundationth.org, and that's our website. You can get tickets through that, or we also have a flyer that's running around the city that you can use the QR code to get a ticket as well.
0: Got you. What about that night? Can they get them that night?
1: Tickets are limited, so we're limiting it to 100 people.
0: Gotcha.
1: So I'm hoping they're not available that night. So yeah, we're trying to do a small, confined, you know, expression of who we are on one evening and keep it limited.
0: Hey man, that's a great combination too, brisket and bourbon.
1: It's my two favorite things, as long as it's done right.
0: Yeah, who's going to be cooking the brisket?
1: So we have a gentleman that Jake Tanner that works with the Red Barn a little bit and does some stuff on the side, and he's really good at it. And I'm very specific about my brisket. If it's not Texas brisket, I'm not interested. But he does it right. So
0: cool, right. Cool. I can't wait. I may have to try to sneak out there. I'll tell him. I'll wear me a shirt that says security.
1: There you go.
2: That's a great way to come out and support your police department, local to police officers. Training, equipment, anything, community outreach programs that the mayor and the chief are putting on through the department, this is a great way to come out and do it.
0: Absolutely.
1: It's another voice for the guys and gals that wear the shield. So you're not always hearing it from us. We have a great staff and great board members that are not in public safety or law enforcement that are advocates for us. So it's another means to get involved with the public and engage with the public from a community perspective with community leaders, not just law enforcement leaders.
0: Absolutely. Well, Chief, thank you so much. And thanks for all that you guys do to give back to the community like you do and keeping us protected. We appreciate you.
1: Thanks for having us. Thanks for having us.
0: All right. By the way, they didn't bring me donuts. They ate them before they got here. That's how Party Marty gets treated all the time. Here's George Burge. Ride, ride, ride. Hi.

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Want to say happy birthday to my mom, Rachel Combs. Mom, I hope you have a great day. I'm sure Dad's probably at home cooking for you right now. Just kidding. He's going to take you out. Happy birthday, Mom.

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Apparently, scammers are spoofing phone numbers to make it look like it's your bank that is calling you, or perhaps the police department. My response is always, I'll meet you in person.

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14: All right, everyone, we've got more clouds moving into the area today. Warm and humid, highs approaching 90. Then for tonight, rain showers will become likely, dropping down to 65. For tomorrow, showers will be likely, although tapering off later in the day with a high of 72. Looks like some nice weather moving in for the weekend. And that's your forecast. I'm meteorologist Jesse Walker.
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I-99, the Wabash Valley's country station. Well, it looks like there's only going to be one Major League Baseball game today because only one of the series went into game number three. It's going to be the Phillies and Braves. I'll be rooting for the Phillies. I like Kyle Schwarber. Here's Ella. Be heard.

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99.9 The Wabash Valley's Country Station. That's going to wrap it up for me, Party Marty. Boom Boom Cannon sitting in for Charlie today. Leave you here with John Morgan, Kid Myself.

0: didn't do.
1: Yeah, always a big mistake. It's a High 99. Hi there. Good morning to you. It's a Steve Boom Boom Cannon sitting in for Charlie today with Kane Brown with right now.

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0: 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Local weather authority forecast.
5: Hi, everyone. We've got more clouds moving into the area today. Warm and humid. Highs approaching 90. Then for tonight, rain showers will become likely, dropping down to 65. For tomorrow, showers will be likely, although tapering off later in the day with a high of 72. Looks like some nice weather moving in for the weekend. And that's your forecast. I'm meteorologist Jesse Walker.
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I-99, Steve Boom Boom candidate for Charlie today. I tell you what, it doesn't feel like October 1st, does it? I'm going to be a temperature about 90, but rain's going to come in, and it's only going to be in the 70s, but nice over the weekend. Ooh, I'm looking forward to it.

99. Steve Boom Boom Cannon. Hey, starting tomorrow, Nightmare Acres going to host their Haunted Hayride from 7 to 2 every Friday and Saturday in October. We'll see you out there. Oh, yeah. It's Jason Aldean now on High 99.

Hey y'all, Lainey Wilson here. This is my new song, Phone Keys Wallet. Boy, you know I lose my head. Phone Keys Wallet is about finding somebody who loves you for every messy, imperfect, chaotic version of yourself.

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6: All right, everyone, we've got more clouds moving into the area today. Warm and humid, highs approaching 90. Then for tonight, rain showers will become likely, dropping down to 65. For tomorrow, showers will be likely, although tapering off later in the day with a high of 72. Looks like some nice weather moving in for the weekend. And that's your forecast. I'm meteorologist Jesse Walker.
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Oh, yes, big finish here. Hi, 99, Steve Boom Boom Canada tomorrow night, dancing with the Terre Haute Stars. Going to be going on over at the Holman Center. Doors open up at 5, dinner at 6, and the dancing, cutting the rug, I guess you could say, starts at 7. We'll see you out there.

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0: 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Local weather authority forecast.
5: All right, everyone, we've got more clouds moving into the area today. Warm and humid. Highs approaching 90. Then for tonight, rain showers will become likely, dropping down to 65. For tomorrow, showers will be likely, although tapering off later in the day with a high of 72. Looks like some nice weather moving in for the weekend. And that's your forecast. I'm meteorologist Jesse Walker.
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4: Hi, I'm Vigo County Commissioner Mark Klinkenbeard. 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

High 99, Steve Boom Boom Cannon enjoying the 90-degree day today we're going to have. Boy, it's going to be more fall-like come the weekend. Hang in there. Here's Kenny Chesney now on High 99.

I-99, Steve Boom Boom Ken along here. Oh, it's a Thursday afternoon now, and this is Dan and Shay for you. This is Say So on I-99.

High 99, Steve Boom Boom Cannon, get ready for the rain and the cooler weather. Going to be more fall-like as time goes on. Jesse Walker going to give you the forecast here in just a couple of shakes. Hang on.

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0: 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Local weather authority forecast.
5: All right, everyone, we've got more clouds moving into the area today. Warm and humid, highs approaching at 90. Then for tonight, rain showers will become likely, dropping down to...
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0: 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Local weather authority forecast.
5: All right, everyone, we've got more clouds moving into the area today. Warm and humid, highs approaching at 90. Then for tonight, rain showers will become likely, dropping down to 65. For tomorrow, showers will be likely, although tapering off later in the day with a high of 72. Looks like some nice weather moving in for the weekend. And that's your forecast. I'm meteorologist Jesse Walker.
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Get ready for Sunday. The Conservation Club going to host their Fall Fest from noon to 9. Admission and parking are for free. You got my attention right there. It's going to be entertainment, a chili cook-off, a car show, and trunk or treat. We will certainly see you there.

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1: I'm Terry Modisley. For nearly 20 years, I've been your Vigo County prosecutor. 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I'm Terry Modisett, Vigo County prosecutor. 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

0: It's Luke Combs. This is my new song. Rethink some things. The kind of woman makes a merry My idea when we wrote it was actually a guy who basically wants to get out of this relationship and can't seem to.
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High 99, it's Steve Boom Boom Kenneth, and I can't love you anymore. 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This is Ella Langley and Morgan Wallen now on High 99.

0: cheap.
1: High 99, Steve Boom Boom Cannon, all set for the weekend. And, well, nice conditions. Boy, it's going to be nice this weekend. Jesse will give us our forecast here in just a little bit here on High 99. There was

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8: All right, everyone, we've got more clouds moving into the area today. Warm and humid, highs approaching 90. Then for tonight, rain showers will become likely, dropping down to 65. For tomorrow, showers will be likely, although tapering off later in the day with a high of 72. Looks like some nice weather moving in for the weekend. And that's your forecast. I'm meteorologist Jesse Walker.
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I-99, it's Steve Boom Boom Cannon in for Charlie today with John Morgan for you right now. This is called Kid Myself on I-99.

I-99, Steve Boom Boom Ken. I want you to text the word money to the number 24609. Got a chance for you to win some money from Adele National Bank and, of course, I-99. Good luck to you. This is Bailey Zimmerman now.

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0: crime happens, when a victim needs justice, when a difficult decision has to be made, experience matters. I've spent my entire career in the courtroom working with law enforcement and prosecuting serious crimes. 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I'm Terry Modisett, Vigo County Prosecutor. Please vote for me on it before November 3rd.
1: Paid for by the committee to elect Terry Modisett, Vigo County Prosecutor.
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99, Steve Boone Buchanan, get out of here. Have yourself a wonderful rest of the afternoon. Rob takes over after 3. This is Hardy and the rest of the gang now, and MacArthur on High 99.

Hi, 99. Hi there. I'm Rob in a very un-October-like afternoon here in the Wabash Valley. I'll tell you what, cold front going to bring some showers tonight and a much cooler tomorrow. So maybe we'll get an October-like weekend. Appreciate you being here. This is Josh Ross and Hate How You Look on High 99.

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8: All right, everyone, we've got more clouds moving into the area today. Warm and humid, highs approaching 90. Then for tonight, rain showers will become likely, dropping down to 65. For tomorrow, showers will be likely, although tapering off later in the day with a high of 72. Looks like some nice weather moving in for the weekend. And that's your forecast. I'm meteorologist Jesse Walker.
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99. Hi there, I'm Rob. So Party Marty and I were left crying in our beer last night. Our baseball team's lost. We'll get into it next. It's High 99. Here's Luke Bryan.

Hi, 99, Lee Brice in Hard to Love. Hi there, I'm Rob. And hard to love the Cubs after their performance in the wild card playoffs. Most of them, three out of the four series, done now. Cubs got swept by the Padres. They lost 4-1 last night. I honestly, I didn't think that the Cubs were going to have that long of a playoff run this year anyway. I just, based on how streaky they've played and the lack of hitting and everything else. Party Marty's Red Sox, they went quietly into that good night, letting the Bronx Bombers beat them. They lost 9-2. And the White Sox dispatched the Houston Astros as well. So there you go. Tonight, Phillies and Braves, winner take all and moves on. That will be an 8 o'clock start tonight. I may watch that. I haven't decided yet. Here's Jason Aldean. Don't tell on me, right here on High 99.

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1: This is State Senator Greg Good. It wasn't that long ago when unelected state bureaucrats concocted a scheme to divert water of our Wabash River to the Indianapolis region in the name of their economic development. I went to work and convinced the governor to stop the water steal and leave our precious river alone. Our Wabash River for the people of the Wabash Valley. 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

I-99. Hi there, I'm Rob. Appreciate you working with me this afternoon. This is Be By You. It's Luke Combs on I-99.

Hi, 99. Hi there, I'm Rob. Appreciate you being here this afternoon. This hour, Ella Langley, also Luke Combs and Zach John King. New one from him called Get to Drinkin'. Right now, it's Megan Maroney and Beautiful Things on High 99.

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1: Hi, 99. Hi there, I'm Rob. And, you know, we are getting into that time of year where the money just seems to sprout wings and fly out of your wallet. And this is why. Halloween's coming up at the end of the month. At the very least, you're buying candy and maybe a costume for one of your kids. And then, of course, there's going to be some football game that you're either going to tailgate for or maybe have people over to watch, so you're doing some entertaining. And then you're getting into the holidays. Thanksgiving might include some travel or having some people over. Same goes for Christmas and then Christmas presents. And, well, anyway, we've gotten together with Rydell National Bank, and we want to help make it a little easier on you. 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
6: Good afternoon, everyone. Really warm weather across the area today with more cloud cover moving in, highs into the upper 80s. Then for tonight, some rain showers moving in, dropping down to 65. For tomorrow, rain showers gradually ending with a high of only 72. We're looking at sunshine in 70s for the weekend. And that's your latest forecast. I'm meteorologist Jesse Wong.
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I-99 and a Terre Haute youth organization is getting a nearly $200,000 boost. Camp Navigate says that this grant will strengthen its programs for young people. It's a local investment in giving more kids chances to learn, grow, and spend time outdoors. I guess that's a good thing, although the more time I spent outdoors, the less I wanted to be out in it. Give me the air conditioning. Luke Combs here in Days Like These on High 99. Days like

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5: This is State Senator Greg Good. Did you know that Indiana law currently allows illegal immigrants to work on taxpayer-funded construction projects here in our Hoosier land? That's why I authored legislation to protect Hoosier jobs and make all employees prove their eligibility to legally work on taxpayer-funded projects. And my legislation passed the State Senate with bipartisan support. Common sense solutions and listening to the people. I'm Greg Good, and the committee to elect Greg Good has proudly paid for this message.
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99. Hi there, I'm Rob, and I'll tell you what. A grocery store in Troy, Ohio was the first place to scan groceries, and the first thing ever scanned at a grocery store checkout, well, it was a pack of Wrigley's gum. Yeah, barcode history started with a little chew right there in the middle of Ohio. Taylor Swift, I Knew It, I Knew You on High 99.

I-99, Quitting Time in the Wabash Valley. Stella Lefty on the way, Morgan Wallen, and the new one from Lainey Wilson, Phone Keys Wallets. This is Kenny Chesney and Carry On.

Hi 99. Hi there, I'm Rob. If you're looking for something to do this weekend, it could be kind of entertaining. I have an idea. I'm going to share it with you next. Here's Max McDown.

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9: Hi, everyone. We're looking at cloudy skies and some rain showers moving in tonight. Temperatures dropping to 62. Then for tomorrow, showers mostly early, a lot cooler, a high of 68. For tomorrow night, mostly clear, much cooler, dropping to 48. The weekend looks good, sunshine, highs in the low to mid 70s. And that's your forecast. I'm meteorologist Jesse Walker.
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Hi, 99. Hi there, I'm Rob. If you're looking for something to do tomorrow night, well, I've got a suggestion for you. You'll be helping a good cause as well, Casey. Casey's Dancing with the Terre Haute Stars is back at the Holman Center. Doors open at 5, dinner is at 6, and the dancing starts at 7. It's the fundraiser's 20th year with money supporting local programs for kids and families. Pretty cool. So if you're looking for something to do, you can put that on your radar for tomorrow night. Here's Stella Lefty in Boston on High 99.

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5: I'm Terry Modisett. 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I know the responsibility that comes with this office because I've served as your prosecutor for nearly 20 years. I'm Terry Modisett, Vigo County Prosecutor. Please vote for me on it before November 3rd.
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1: Hi, 99. Hi there, I'm Rob. And congratulations to the Terre Haute North boys tennis team. They beat Terre Haute South 4-1 and took the sectional. So, congratulations.

I-99. Hi there, I'm Rob. Chase Matthew this hour, along with Jason Aldean and Blake Shelton. Right now it's Ella Langley and Morgan Wallen. Can't Love You Anymore on High 99.

I-99, you know, fall can get kind of busy and expensive because there might be some holiday travel, game day parties, there's Thanksgiving, Christmas, and it all starts with Halloween. And, you know, I got a little bit of travel. I'm heading to St. Jude later this month to check out the hospital. And then in November, I got a wedding to attend in Michigan. So going to be busy and not all that cheap. And I bet that the expenses are rising for you. That's why we got together with Riddell National Bank, and we're trying to make it a little bit easier on you. 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It's just like cash. 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
8: This is State Senator Greg Good. 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Our Wabash River for the people of the Wabash Valley. 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
9: All right, everyone, we've got more clouds moving into the area today. Warm and humid, highs approaching 90. Then for tonight, rain showers will become likely, dropping down to 65. For tomorrow, showers will be likely, although tapering off later in the day with a high of 72. Looks like some nice weather moving in for the weekend. And that's your forecast. I'm meteorologist Jesse Walker.
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I-99. Hi there, I'm Rob. Appreciate you spending some of your evening with me. This is George Burge and Luke Bryan. It's Ride, Ride, Ride.

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It's open 10 to 5 Saturday and Sunday. 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

0: 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We all wonder what happens to people that we love when they're gone. So with that in mind, here's Let Him In Anyway.
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4: 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For $1 million in term life insurance that you can live with, call Big Lou at 800-444-2013. 800-444-2013.
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Hi, 99. Hi there, I'm Rob. And if you're looking to take your cowgirl to a show, well, Riley Green has a 29-date tour set for next year, and one of the stops will be in Evansville. Tickets go on sale tomorrow at 10 o'clock local time. So that would be 10 Central, 11 Eastern time. And by the way, a dollar from each ticket will go to participating schools that he's partnered with. And another $2 will be supporting his own charity. So might be a fun show. Steve Hall in to get you through the rest of your night. 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

99. Good evening, everybody, and welcome to Thursday. That means we are on the brink of the weekend. Yeah, it's just after 7 o'clock as we get things off and rolling tonight. We're glad you could join us. Hope it's been a great day. I'm Steve Hall. Here's Dylan Scott with Dear Big City. 99.

By 99. Well, this is the first day of October. We'll tell you some of the things you can look forward to this month later this hour. Got Jesse Walker's forecast for the weekend just ahead. Now, Luke Combs, sleepless in a hotel room. By 99. Good evening and happy Thursday, everybody. I can hear

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1: The Y2K era is back at Plato's Closet this Friday and Saturday. We're bringing in iconic brands like Abercrombie, Hollister, American Eagle, Rock Revival, Miss Me, Ed Hardy, and more, with tons of vintage-inspired denim, graphic tees, and statement pieces. Whether you lived through Y2K or just love the trend, you're going to want to shop this drop with tons of vintage-inspired denim, graphic tees, and statement pieces. That's this weekend at Plato's Closet in South Point Crossing.
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5: Hi, everyone. We're looking at cloudy skies and some rain showers moving in tonight. Temperatures dropping to 62. Then for tomorrow, showers mostly early, a lot cooler, a high of 68. For tomorrow night, mostly clear, much cooler, dropping to 48. The weekend looks good, sunshine, highs in the low to mid 70s. And that's your forecast. I'm meteorologist Jesse Walker.
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getting the new NFL week off and rolling tonight. Thursday night football in Cleveland, where the Browns take on the Pittsburgh Steelers, 8:15 tonight on Amazon. Of course, the Colts have a Sunday morning game across the pond. They'll be taking on the Washington Commanders Sunday morning in London. There's Bailey Zimmerman. It's Chevy Silverado, 599.

99. We want to welcome everybody back to town that are be here for homecoming festivities. Homecoming this weekend at both St. Mary of the Woods and Rolls-Hulman. The big Rolls-Hulman football game for homecoming Saturday against Franklin. Glad to have all you folks back in town. Hope you enjoy your stay in town. Here's Luke Bryan, country, and she knows it. I-99.

0: 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You know, I didn't really think a lot of people want to hear it, and teased it one time. It went viral. It posted it again. It just kept going.
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39, where we have turned the page on the calendar. Welcome to October. What have we got to look forward to this month? Well, in sports, the World Series kicks off October 23rd. The new NHL season getting underway this week, and the new NBA season kicks off October 20th. On TV, the 24th season of NCIS debuts October 6th, and the 23rd season of Grey's Anatomy premieres October 15th. In holidays, well, we've got a bunch of them this month. National Boyfriend Day, October 3rd. International Beer and Pizza Day on the 9th. Columbus Day and Indigenous Peoples Day, October 12th. No Bra Day, the 13th. Slap Your Coworker Day on the 23rd. And National Cot Day, October 29th. Of course, the big one, Halloween, coming up October 31st. So welcome to the month of October. I'm Steve Hall with Kane Brown.

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